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Got my feet on the ground.

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2: 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Welcome aboard Benga Airways. After takeoff, we'll pump up the sound system, 'cause we're